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10: So it's no secret that air pollution is bad for our lungs, but now a new study says it might also be bad for our morals. Researchers at Columbia University found that even imagining yourself in a polluted environment increases your chances of cheating or behaving unethically. The reason? Anxiety. Pollution or even the thought of it ramps up stress, and that stress can cloud your judgment. In one experiment, participants who looked at photos of polluted cities and imagined living there, they were more likely to cheat on a test. Seriously? Yeah. And it gets more serious than that. Researchers compared 9 years of crime stats from over 9,000 U.S. cities. The cities with the dirtiest air also had the highest violent crime rates, including assault and robbery. The study's lead author sums it up this way, quote, air pollution may well corrupt people's health and their morality.
11: IFYL. Intelligence for your life.

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11: So I want to take a moment to share some news and compelling research from USC on the effects of diet soda. The scientists are now telling us that if we drink diet soda, it may not be helping our diet at all. According to the USC researchers, diet soda actually increases our appetite. For their study, volunteers fasted for 12 hours, and then they were given a drink with either natural sugar or artificial sweetener, the kind used in diet drinks. The study subjects were given blood tests and underwent MRI scans to look for signs of unconscious hunger. Then after the test, they were taken to a buffet and told they could eat whatever they wanted. The result: the MRI scans showed that the people who drank beverages with artificial sweetener had, quote, greater brain reward activity. So translation, their brains were lighting up with cravings. And at the buffet, they ate more, and the blood test showed they had lower levels of hormones that inhibit appetite. So, if you are drinking diet soda or sugar-free beverages with artificial sweeteners, just know the scientists say that your body isn't being fooled. It still wants calories, and it may tell your brain to eat more to compensate. Fascinating.

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13: I'm going to call Leroy the dog over here, our family dog, because new research shows that our dogs are better at calming us down when we're stressed than our friends or family. Better than our friends or family. According to the journal Psychosomatic Medicine, when dog owners are faced with stressful situations, their bodies tend to be less physiologically reactive when their pets are present. It's all because of the unconditional support we get from our dogs and the lack of judgment. For the study, people were placed in situations where they were asked to perform difficult math problems or they had to endure freezing temperatures. And those who had their dog with them had smaller increases in blood pressure and heart rate than those who had a spouse or a friend with them. And in a separate study of stress, people who interacted with their dogs experienced a bigger mood boost and a bigger reduction in anxiety than those without a dog who tried other stress relief methods.

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5: Let's talk about habits and how to create better ones. How do you make a new and healthy habit stick? Well, recent research we found suggests it's easier than we may think. The Wharton School of Business calls it the copy-paste technique. You're going to like this. Here's how it works. We're all influenced by the people we spend time with, and we end up naturally copying their habits. I do this all the time. So if you hang around healthy, productive, happy people, you do have a greater tendency to become healthy, productive, and happy yourself. The Wharton researchers say it's the simplest self-improvement hack around. They call it the copy-paste technique, as I said, and their studies show that copying healthy habits from the people you're closest to, it works better than reading self-help material or hearing people tell you why you should change. And the more time people spent with people they wanted to emulate, the more likely they were in the study to copy their same good habits and adapt them or paste them into their own lives. The closer those people are to you, the more likely they are to have a lifestyle that's somewhat similar to yours. So what works for them is more likely to work for you. Plus, when you need advice, you have a built-in expert to ask, right? So next time you're hanging out with your friends, notice their good habits and copy and paste them right into your own life.

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3: Good morning. Welcome to Friday. It is the 10th day of July. It is Chris, and I am solo today. Alana's got the day off today. She's back again Monday.
1: Bought a new vehicle. I don't know. Took the day off today because she bought a new vehicle. She wants to get it all landed up. We'll have a look at it next week. We'll have to discuss. Rain overnight last night. Last night, we were on the Ball Diamond last night, and a couple of big, heavy raindrops came down. This is after about half an hour of the dark, dark clouds. We played out in Grand Point, and it didn't look great. Came down, whoosh, and then it let up, and it cooled off, and it was actually kind of comfortable. Had a post-game beverage, and then it came back. It came back with a vengeance again. And then, we're back to some warm stuff here today. We have a 40% of showers today and tomorrow. Sun and cloud with a chance of rain. High today, 28. Same deal tomorrow, 28. The humidex for both days is about 36. And then Sunday, we got some sunshine. We're back into it next week. It's up in the 30s again. So heat wave is back. That rain, for a brief little spell, kind of cracked the heat. But it's not going to last too long. We'll keep an eye on that forecast. We're also going to talk with Bob Azumi this morning. Bob Azumi, the fishing legend, who is going to be out in the water. The Mitchell's Bay Open begins. So we're going to talk to him from the water. Coming up a little bit later on. We'll do that at about 8:40 today. We've got relationship red flags, chance to win tickets to go check out the African Lion Safari. We've got the water cooler question. I'm going to handle news for you this morning. Oh, she's a Friday ready for a summer weekend. Miley Cyrus.

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1: Talk about a freak out here. This would be wild to experience. A flight instructor and a student who had some hours under his belt, but he was still a student of flying. We're in the air in Argentina, and this happened just earlier this week. And the 42-year-old flight instructor jumped out of the plane. And that's the sad part. Jumped out of the plane and he committed suicide. But basically, he grabbed his stuff, looked over at the student, opened the door, poof, jumped out.
2: What?
1: That's my guy. The student was able to land the plane safely and got the plane down. Talk about a crash course. No pun intended. The guy got it back to the ground. He managed to remain calm, called for help, and safely landed the aircraft on her own. The director of the flight school praised her composure, professionalism, and successful landing. I could think of crazy things to happen as you're piloting a plane. But just imagine your flight instructor. Now you got to deal with, the trauma if you just watch somebody, take their own life. Which is, I can imagine, oh, Lord, that must be hard to get through. But then you've got to land the thing? That pilot can fly for me any day. That pilot has seen some things and has come out on the other side. Good for her. Way to go. Hey, five things you need to know for the day today. 10th day of July, next, after Olivia Rodrigo.

0: 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No scrolling required. Here are the five things you need to know for today.
1: It is the 10th day of July, and the first thing you need to know, the Chatham Kent Barnstormers are hosting the Canadian Baseball League All-Star Weekend this weekend, Saturday, Sunday, Fergie Jenkins Field. Two-day event includes a home run derby and a skills competition tomorrow, and then the best of the CBL, the All-Star Game, is on Sunday. Parts of Tweedsmuir Ave will be closed for a family-friendly festival with food, entertainment, and activities right outside the ballpark. That's free. Again, free to get into the All-Star Game. You want tickets for that? We have a link online in the five things. We'll see you there at the park this weekend. Second thing you need to know, RM Classic Cars is hosting Cars and Coffee tomorrow. Cruise on into RM. It's on One Classic Drive, just outside of Blenheim, for a morning of all things automotive. All are welcome, 8 to 11, rain or shine. There's coffee, there's some pastries while they last. And they check out some cool cars. They do a great job out there. They do this three times over the summer. This is the second time. Second thing you need to know, the Canadian Tire Mitchell's Bay Open begins today. The 12th annual bass tournament takes place today and tomorrow. It is a live release bass tournament held on Lake St. Clair. Teams of two anglers compete for the highest weights and the biggest fish over the two-day tournament. And they're hoping for more than 80 boats in the water. I think last year they had 90 and almost 200 anglers. So should be a good weekend. The weigh-in begins at 3 o'clock daily at Mitchell's Bay Marine Park. And everyone's welcome to come watch for free. Fishing legend Bob Azumi will join us this morning at 8:40. You can also catch it later on the CK Mornings in Case You Missed It podcast. Fourth thing you need to know, local breweries, Sons of Kent, Bayside Brewing, Red Barn, and Glasshouse will team up for Brewfest 2026. 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So tomorrow it begins. Sons of Kent kicks off, and they'll host Summerfest in the backyard. O-Fest is in August at Erie O. Farmfest, September 5th, and Riverfest at Glasstown is at September 12th. Today is 7-11 Day. Get it? The 11th day of the 7th month. Sorry, tomorrow is 7-11 Day. Get it? The 7th day of the 11th... Start that again. The 7th month of 11th day. Tomorrow. That's a mouthful. 7-Eleven will celebrate with its annual 7-Eleven Day promotion, which means you can stop by and grab a free small Slurpee before midnight. It'll be the 60th anniversary of the Slurpee, and they'll be doing that tomorrow. Nothing better. It's going to be hot tomorrow. Grab yourself a Slurpee.
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1: Today is Friday, the 10th day of July. It is also Friday, as in French Friday. Is there anything? French fries. Do you know anybody who does not like French fries? Yes, they're not good for you. Maybe you don't like them because of that, but like French fries. Deep fried slices, strips of potatoes. The origins are unknown, but they hit the culinary scene, they believe, sometime in the 1700s. It had taken an entire century for potatoes to become widely accepted as food after they arrived in Europe in the 1600s. They used to think like potatoes were for the poor. Belgians say they've got dibs on the French fries, claiming it was an invention of their people. But there's other countries that are like, no, it's all us. But credit goes to the French for popularizing frying foods and then selling them on the street corners. And they called them frites in the 1700s. And then, here we are, many years later, still crushing French fries. I try to limit my French fries to like a weekend thing. But man, I think I'm going to crush a plate of fries tonight. Love a good fry. It's also Kitten Day today. Cats have been around for a long time, and we're going to talk about cats. The Cat Lounge is having a weekend this weekend, but happy Kitten Day and Pina Colada Day on a Friday. Creamy concoction of pineapple, rum, and coconut cream. The Pina Colada, first created in Puerto Rico in 1954. You like Pina Colada and getting lost in the rain. There was a hotel down in Puerto Rico. The hotel had requested this mix. The bartender, they said, hey, we need a signature drink. Come up with something that embodies the island, the Puerto Rico island, the vibes here. And he said, yeah, I got you. Don't you worry. It doesn't seem like that confusing. Pineapple rum and coconut cream. Say less. I'm on that. This is the date, 1999, 27 years ago. The U.S. women's soccer team won the World Cup. They beat China on penalty kicks at the Rose Bowl. And I remember I was watching this 27 years ago. And to celebrate, Brandi Chastain ripped her sweaty jersey off, and she was wearing a Nike sports bra. Talk about marketing. But I, at the time, it was like, what is she ripped her shirt off? Come on, nowadays? Oh, that's nothing. Still an iconic photo, though, 27 years ago today. Coldplay's album Parachutes with the song Yellow. It came out this date 26 years ago, 2000. Emily Blunt married Jim, a.k.a. John Krasinski, in a private ceremony in Italy 16 years ago. And also on that date, Carrie Underwood married her hockey-playing husband, Mike Fisher. He was playing for the Nashville Predators at the time, but it all happened 16 years ago today. And lastly, we got a couple birthdays here. Jessica Simpson is 46 now. So is Thomas Ian Nichols. You might not recognize that name right away, but he was Henry Rowan Gardner in Rookie of the Year. This is where if Lana was here, she'd roll her eyes and go, ugh. Remember the movie Rookie of the Year? Kid breaks his arm and then he becomes a pitcher for the Chicago Cubs. Yeah, he's 46 today. He ended up playing Kevin in American Pie years and years later. Adrian Grenier is 50 from Entourage. She was Vinny on Entourage. And Sofia Vergara, she is 54, and she's still doing her thing, and she's making it look good. News is on the way next, and we'll get to Friday Fun Facts next hour.
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5: Good morning, it is Chris, and here is what you need to know. Chatham Kent police have recovered roughly $10,000 in stolen property following a break-in. Police say the theft happened around 1 a.m. on Tuesday when a man entered a business in downtown Chatham and stole several laptops and accessories. Surveillance video helped officers identify a suspect who was arrested and charged. Chatham Kent is facing a massive infrastructure funding gap, and action is needed to avoid declining services. A report going to council puts the shortfall at nearly $2.7 billion for roads, bridges, culverts, water, and wastewater. Staff warn current service levels can't be maintained long-term without a plan. The Children's Treatment Center building in Chatham may get a new life as a community safety center. A proposal heading to Chatham Kent Council would see the municipally owned site on Lark Street renovated after the treatment center moves onto its new facility this fall. The building would become home to fire administration, police communications and investigative units, paramedics, victim services, the collision reporting center, and the municipal emergency operations center. The best of the best in the Canadian Baseball League will be in Chatham for the All-Star Weekend. Skills competition is tomorrow, and the All-Star Game is Sunday afternoon at Fergie Jenkins Field. A record 7 Barnstormers made the South team roster. France is off to the semifinals at the World Cup after beating Morocco 2-0. Spain and Belgium face off today in quarterfinal action. Tigers have won 5 in a row. They beat the Athletics 4-1. Jays had the day off. Bridget Carleton had 9 points, 6 assists, and 3 rebounds, but Portland lost 88-80 to Las Vegas. And the trade that sent Kawhi Leonard back to the Raptors has been put on hold. Toronto is waiting for the results of an investigation into his last contract with the Clippers. Sun and cloud today, a chance of showers early, and the risk of a thunderstorm, a high of 28, is going to feel like 36. Could see some rain overnight tonight, and a possibility of some showers again tomorrow. For more on these and other stories, go to cknewstoday.ca.
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0: funny, relatable, and good-looking, if you're into that. 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
1: Just Chris here today. Alana's got the day off. She'll be back again coming up on Monday. There's a woman here, and this must have popped up. Kate and I are looking at maybe going away on a all-inclusive here at some point, maybe next year. We're talking about it. We'll see if it all comes together, but we're talking about it and doing some searching. So I think this is where it came from, is that this woman on TikTok has posted a video of herself walking around and pulling all of the towels off the chairs on the pool deck. You know, people do that. It's the most annoying thing. The crack of dawn, even before dawn, they're running down there, putting their towels on, saving their chairs. And then they go off and they do their thing. They go on an excursion. They jump off a cliff. They go on a boat somewhere, and then they come back and then they got their chairs saved. And meanwhile, people that, you know, went for breakfast and want to sit by the pool, they don't have a chair because these people have been up since crack of dawn saving the chairs. So what she did, she showed a video of herself walking around, pulling all the towels off the chairs. And in the caption, she said that the people would hog the chairs and they did it all week and left none for the people that were actually at the pool. And she said these weren't people that were like, hey, I'm going to grab a bite to eat. I'm using the washroom, running back to the room. You know when you just you have to do that. She goes, these weren't those kind of people. These were the I'm going to hold it all day long. And she was out to get them. And she didn't stick around for the aftermath. She didn't see the carnage, which is, that's the part I want to see. I would love to have seen what those people did when they come wandering back to the pool deck at 1 in the afternoon. They're like, well, where's my stuff? Well, you missed out. The video has gotten 3 million, close to 4 million views. People are all over it. And not everybody is showering the woman with love. Some say the hotel should do a better job. I think they should, but the hotel should do a better job at monitoring the abuse. It isn't up to a guest. And others are saying, and you know who these people are. These are the towel people. Those people are criticizing her for spending her vacation as a Karen and saying it's not a flex. What you did is Karen-like behavior. And you know what she said? She goes, I don't care. She's an older woman. I love that about it. I love that about growing old. You stop caring. She's like, I don't care. I'm sick and tired. I've been coming to these all-inclusives, and these people get up early and start saving these chairs. I don't care anymore. Good for her. I'm on her side. It's been a long time since we did an all-inclusive. But the last time I went, and they've been doing this for you, they've been doing this since the beginning of time. When Jesus went to an all-inclusive, people were saving it with towels. It's about time somebody stood up for us.
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1: CKSY weather. We've got some sun, some cloud, and maybe another thunderstorm in that forecast for the day. Today, a high of 28. It's going to feel like 36. Possibility of rain overnight tonight. When I'm saying rain, I'm saying 40% chance. So, and all that works. 28 again tomorrow. Pretty much the exact same thing as today. And then Sunday doesn't look too bad. Currently in Chatham, Kent. We're not talking about humidity yet. We're looking at 19 in CK with Taylor Swift on CKSY.

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1: It's going to be a hot weekend in Chatham, Kent. Today is going to feel like 36, going to feel like 33 tomorrow, and then 29 to start with before we even work the humidity in on Sunday. So, yeah, warmer temperature. It's even warmer next week, too. If you're one of these people who is just doesn't deal well with the heat or just doesn't want to deal with the heat, couple movies this weekend. Go inside, air conditioned, you're all set. I'm going to tell you right now, Moana will be the number one movie at the box office this weekend. It will be. The live-action version of Moana is out this weekend. Another song from Lin-Manuel Miranda. Another original for this one. It's called Along the Way. I haven't heard it yet, though. But it's supposed to be good. Moana is back. It features the return of The Rock as Maui, and the voice of Maui's nemesis is back. Like they're all back. The movie is expected to make $60 million this weekend in North America, $130 million worldwide. So expect that to be the number one movie. But yeah, perfect. Your kids, you know what I mean? Like you're a week and a half in. We're almost 2 weeks now into the summer vacation. It's like, all right, we need to get out of the heat, get you inside. Moana might be the play. And there's another one that is out this weekend, too. Evil Dead Burn. You're not bringing the kids to this one. A woman is visited by her in-laws at their secluded family home after the death of her husband. And one by one, they're all possessed and transformed. Oh, okay. I don't know what's scarier, getting visited by your in-laws or them turning into zombies. Both very scary and unfortunate and uncomfortable situations. But two new movies this weekend, both playing at Chatham Galaxy Cinemas, Evil Dead Burn and Moana.
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1: Good morning. I am Chris, and this is what you need to know. A Chatham man is facing charges after a break and enter at a downtown business. Chatham Kent police say several laptops and accessories were stolen after an unknown suspect entered a business around 1 a.m. on Tuesday. Investigators identified the suspect through surveillance footage and recovered approximately $10,000 in stolen property. A new report warns Chatham Kent's infrastructure funding gap has grown to almost $2.7 billion. Staff say without major changes, the municipality will face higher maintenance costs, greater safety risks, reduced services, and difficulty replacing aging infrastructure. Possible solutions include borrowing, increasing funding, reducing service levels, consolidating facilities, and asking upper levels of government for more support. A new community safety center is being proposed for the current Children's Treatment Center building in Chatham. Municipal administration wants to renovate the property on Lark Street after the treatment center relocates this fall. The plan would bring together Chatham Kent Fire Administration, several police operations, paramedic services, victim services, and the municipality's Emergency Operations Center under one roof. Chatham is ready to host the CBL All-Star Weekend. The skills competition and fireworks will take place on Saturday. Parts of Tweedsmuir Ave will be closed to traffic all weekend for the family-friendly fun zone, and the All-Star Game is set for Sunday afternoon. France beat Morocco 2-0 and advanced to the semifinals at the FIFA World Cup. Today, Spain and Belgium face off in quarterfinal action. Tigers beat the Athletics 4-1. They've now won 5 in a row. Blue Jays had the day off. They open up a series in San Diego tonight. Chatham's Bridget Carlton, 9 points, 6 assists, 3 rebounds, but the Portland Fire lost 88-80 to Las Vegas. And the trade that sent Kawhi Leonard back to the Toronto Raptors has been put on hold. The team says they're waiting for the results of an NBA investigation into Leonard's last contract with the Clippers. Sun, cloud, chance of showers, maybe a thunderstorm today. The Humidex will make it feel like 36. Same again for tomorrow. For more on these and other stories, visit cknewstoday.ca.
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0: 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Facts you never asked for. 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
4: Yes, indeed, baby. Your Friday fun facts get your weekend started. I feel bad for Lana. She's not here today, and she's going to miss these. She's probably listening to this right now on the In Case You Missed It podcast. So here you go, Atlanta. Friday fun facts. Your first one. American Sign Language is closer to French Sign Language than to any other sign language in the world because the developer of the ASL learned sign language in France. So an American, North American deaf person and a French deaf person would understand each other better than an American and a Brit. I don't know why I never thought that was a thing. I don't know why that never came into my brain. Probably because it's very small, but that's interesting. That's a Friday fun fact. Next one, freelancers. Originally referred to self-employed sword-wielding mercenaries. Literally, freelancers. That's where the name comes from. Here's a Friday fun fact. Sweden has more than 267,000 islands, the most of any country in the world. Norway is second, followed by Finland, Canada, and Chile. A majority of those islands are vacant. About 1,000 of Sweden's are just uninhabited. And only 8,000 have some form of building. So there's a lot of islands, but they're not all usable. We've heard this one before, that Walt Disney was cryogenically frozen. He was not. That was an incorrect fact. He was not cryogenically frozen. He was cremated and buried in a cemetery in Glendale, California. Solitaire refers to any tabletop game you can play by yourself, not just the famous card game. In fact, the card game wasn't called Solitaire until 1990 when Microsoft called it that when they added it to their Windows operating system. The actual name of the game that we know as Solitaire is actually Klondike. But any game you play by yourself at the table is called Solitaire. I didn't know that. The Wright brothers promised they'd never fly together, so at least one of them would continue their work in the event of a fatal crash. There was only one exception, though. In 1910, they shared a six-minute flight near Dayton, Ohio, with Orville piloting and Wilbur the passenger. The Wright brothers said, "We can't do that again. You're my brother, smart guy. We can't be in the same plane at the same time." You know those inflatable dancing tubes you see outside, like car dealerships? They've been blown around. They've been around since 1996. They were originally invented as part of the opening ceremonies for the Olympics in Atlanta. People saw that. They're like, you know what? That'll sell some cars, baby. We need one of those. There are 21 people who have the 7 physical keys that control the main database behind the entire internet. They're spread around the world. And the keys are all in safe deposit box. One update says it's more complicated than this, but it's a simplified description of how it works. But there's 7 different physical keys that basically control the internet. That's interesting. And your final Friday fun fact for you here this morning. According to a producer, actor Alan Young was chosen for the lead role on Mr. Ed, the show about a talking horse. And Alan Young was the lead role. And they said he got that role because he just seemed like the sort of guy a horse would talk to. Does that hurt or help his acting career? You just seem like the sort of guy a horse could talk to. And really, that's how Atlanta got her job.
0: Nothing but truth bombs guaranteed to make you the most annoying person at parties. Friday Fun Facts from

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5: CKSY weather, sun and cloud. The forecast for today and tomorrow is pretty much the exact same. We have a 40% chance of showers. Sun and cloud, maybe a thunderstorm mixed in there too. High today of 28, 28 again tomorrow. It's going to feel like 36. Sunday doesn't look bad, 29. And then even warmer next week. We're going to have like 30, 32, 33. The heat wave is back. Not yet. Not right now, though. It's 19 in Chatham, Kent. Friday morning with Maroon 5. It's one more night on CKSY. 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
1: Alana's off here today, but I know she'd be pumping the tires on this one. The Cat Lounge. The Cat Lounge. But I freely admit, if you haven't been into the Glass House here in a while, specifically Batula Boutique, there's like a little room. It's like a little atrium, but it's like a cat lounge. And they have cats in there. You go in, you can pet the cats, and you can adopt the cats. And actually, they are celebrating their 100th adoption of a cat from the Cat Lounge. I admit, when I first heard this idea, I was like, that's kind of silly. What's that all about? But it's a great idea. People are shopping at the Glass House in Batula all the time. They're walking by, they see the cat, they fall in love, and they got a new roommate. Great idea. So good work with the Pet and Wildlife Rescue and the Glass House for teaming up on this. It's been about 2 years now, and they're celebrating their 100th adoption out of that room specifically. And they're going to have a celebration on Sunday from 2 to 4. They've got cupcakes and gift certificates for anybody, well, I guess the first 100, that drop off a bag of cat kibble. So a fundraiser, but you also get a gift certificate at the same time. So you ever been by there and you've looked at it? And again, talking about things to do for the summer, you see people going in there all the time. Families going in there. It's like, hey, we'll go inside, see the cats, kill some time. You're always looking for something to do. Why not stop by on Sunday? Pet and Wildlife Rescue and Glass House putting that on with their cat lounge. Wonderful idea. I would be a bad dragon because I wasn't in on it from the start.
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1: Good morning, it is Chris, and here is what you need to know. Chatham-Kent police have recovered roughly $10,000 in stolen property following a break-in. Police say the theft happened around 1 a.m. on Tuesday when a man entered a business in downtown Chatham and stole several laptops and accessories. Surveillance video helped officers identify a suspect who was arrested and charged. Chatham-Kent is facing a massive infrastructure funding gap, and action is needed to avoid declining services. A report going to council puts the shortfall at nearly $2.7 billion for roads, bridges, culverts, water, and wastewater. Staff warn current service levels can't be maintained long-term without a plan. The Children's Treatment Center building in Chatham may get a new life as a community safety center. A proposal heading to Chatham-Kent Council would see the municipally owned site on Lark Street renovated after the treatment center moves onto its new facility this fall. The building would become home to fire administration, police communications, and investigative units, paramedics, victim services, the Collision Reporting Center, and the Municipal Emergency Operations Center. The best of the best in the Canadian Baseball League will be in Chatham for the All-Star Weekend. Skills competition is tomorrow, and the All-Star Game is Sunday afternoon at Fergie Jenkins Field. A record 7 Barnstormers made the South team roster. France is off to the semifinals at the World Cup after beating Morocco 2-0. Spain and Belgium face off today in quarterfinal action. Tigers have won 5 in a row. They beat the Athletics 4-1. Jays had the day off. Bridget Carleton had 9 points, 6 assists, and 3 rebounds, but Portland lost 88-80 to Las Vegas. And the trade that sent Kawhi Leonard back to the Raptors has been put on hold. Toronto is waiting for the results of an investigation into his last contract with the Clippers. Sun and cloud today, a chance of showers early, and the risk of a thunderstorm, a high of 28, is going to feel like 36. Could see some rain overnight tonight, and a possibility of some showers again tomorrow. For more on these and other stories, go to cknewstoday.ca.
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1: Alana is off today. She's back on Monday, and probably a good thing because her bleeding heart would not like this. I pull into the parking lot this morning, and I have a spot that I always park. I'm one of the first three people here, so the spot's always open. I back in, and I can see in my rearview camera something on the ground. I'm like, what is that? Park the car, pop the trunk, get out, come around the corner, and I stop to my tracks because I'm not expecting to see a fish on the ground in the parking lot of the radio station. And if you've never been to the radio station or by the radio station, we're not a waterfront property. We're not out on Lake Erie looking over a beautiful scenery. No, we're looking at Kyle and Warwick here. Just down from the river. But there's a fish in our parking lot. And it looks like the fish has had better days. Obviously, it's a fish on dry land. So I got questions about this fish. What were you up to? Who did you tick off that put you in this situation? How did you get here? I'm assuming a bird. It had to be a big bird that scooped this guy up and dropped him down. But isn't there stories of like a storm? Because we had a storm bowl through last night. Like pretty nasty storm that was rolling through. Did it get picked up and dropped off? This fish is on. I put it on our Facebook, so just be warned. It's on the social media feed today. Got questions about you, fish. What did you do? What's your background? I already got a couple messages. Rob says it's a sheep's head freshwater drum. I know nothing about fish. Lisa says a wild animal dropped it off. That's what it's got to be. Barb says, yes, fish out of water. That's exactly what it is. Our new little fish friend in the parking lot. Well, he's not much of a friend. He's kind of chill. How did he end up there? Speaking of fish, the Mitchell's Bay Open opens up this morning. The bass tournament is opening up. And then every day at 3 o'clock, not every day, today and tomorrow, 3 o'clock is the weigh-in. And you can head out to Mitchell's Bay to check out the weigh-in. Fishing legend Bob Azumi, who might be my new best friend. Bob Azumi is going to be on the show coming up this morning. And he's actually going to be on the water. And he's going to check in from the Canadian Tire Mitchell's Bay Open. I should ask him... You want one for the live well? Or I guess the dead well? We got one here in our parking lot.
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1: CKSY weather. We got some sun and cloud here early this morning. We could see a thunderstorm. This is going to be the same thing for tomorrow, so just repeat it. 28, it's going to feel like 36 today and tomorrow. Sunday is going to be sunshine and 29. And then next week, still warm, but we're jumping up to like 30, 33. Currently in Chatham, Kent, it is 20 with Alex Warren on CKSY. They say.

office of the week. We're going to announce it coming up next. This is an oddity. I'd like to say we planned this. That is Sixpence None the Richer and Kiss Me. Now, Magic and Kiss Me. A lot of kissing going on.

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1: Alana's got the day off here today. We'll give you a chance to win some African Lion Safari tickets coming up after 7:30 this morning. We get to relationship red flags. Get your opinion on this comment, and we'll give you those tickets. We'll give you a chance to win a little bit later on. First, we got to congratulate our Office of the Week. 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I'm going to drop it off, say hello, mix and mingle, maybe get tested. 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We'll do the Office of the Week again next Tuesday and the Tuesdays to follow throughout the summer. 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
1: Good morning. I am Chris, and this is what you need to know. A Chatham man is facing charges after a break and enter at a downtown business. Chatham Kent police say several laptops and accessories were stolen after an unknown suspect entered a business around 1 a.m. on Tuesday. Investigators identified the suspect through surveillance footage and recovered approximately $10,000 in stolen property. A new report warns Chatham Kent's infrastructure funding gap has grown to almost $2.7 billion. Staff say without major changes, the municipality will face higher maintenance costs, greater safety risks, reduced services, and difficulty replacing aging infrastructure. Possible solutions include borrowing, increasing funding, reducing service levels, consolidating facilities, and asking upper levels of government for more support. A new community safety center is being proposed for the current Children's Treatment Center building in Chatham. Municipal administration wants to renovate the property on Lark Street after the treatment center relocates this fall. The plan would bring together Chatham Kent Fire Administration, several police operations, paramedic services, victim services, and the municipality's Emergency Operations Center under one roof. Chatham is ready to host the CBL All-Star Weekend. The skills competition and fireworks will take place on Saturday. Parts of Tweedsmuir Ave will be closed to traffic all weekend for the family-friendly fun zone, and the All-Star game is set for Sunday afternoon. France beat Morocco 2-0 and advanced to the semifinals at the FIFA World Cup. Today, Spain and Belgium face off in quarterfinal action. Tigers beat the Athletics 4-1. They've now won 5 in a row. Blue Jays had the day off. They open up a series in San Diego tonight. Chatham's Bridget Carlton, 9 points, 6 assists, 3 rebounds, but the Portland Fire lost 88-80 to Las Vegas. And the trade that sent Kawhi Leonard back to the Toronto Raptors has been put on hold. The team says they're waiting for the results of an NBA investigation into Leonard's last contract with the Clippers. Sun, cloud, chance of showers, maybe a thunderstorm today. The humidex will make it feel like 36. Same again for tomorrow. For more on these and other stories, visit cknewstoday.ca.
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2: 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We'll have more later this summer. African Lion Safari, we have a four-pack of passes with your advice today. We settled into the couch here today, a little group therapy for relationship red flags. We do this every Friday. If you ever got a relationship situation, you're like, hey, you want to see what other people think? Reach out to us anytime by text. We'll keep it anonymous at 519-354-8684. Maybe it'll be featured on Relationship Red Flags every Friday. So the text we got in earlier this week says, hey, CK Mornings, is this a red flag? I've been seeing a really good guy. Honestly, nothing that makes me question the relationship. But ever since we were intimate, he's been blowing up my phone all day with texts and compliments. It's sweet, but it's also a lot. Is this what the kids call love bombing? Or is it my own insecurities and issues? Ha ha ha. Little smiley face. All right, what's going on here? What do you think? 519-354-8684. She wants to know if this is a red flag. My initial thought is it might be on her, and I don't mean anything rude to her. I'm just saying, sounds like you guys had relations, and now he's showing his love for you. But every day, all day, that's a little much too. That's on him. That might be. I'm gonna start off with a yellow flag, okay? But I can be convinced. Anyone that's heard this, I can sway back and forth. What do you feel about this one today? Give us a text. Is this a red flag? You could win yourself tickets to go to the African Lion Safari. Is this a red flag? I've been seeing a really good guy. Honestly, nothing that makes me question the relationship. But ever since we were intimate, he's been blowing up my phone all day with texts and compliments. It's really sweet, but it's also a lot. Is this what the kids call love bombing? Or is it my own issues and insecurities? Give us your thoughts right now on the text line.
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1: CKSY weather, sun and cloud, and a thunderstorm is possible today and tomorrow. It's really the same forecast. 28 is going to feel like 36. And sunshine to begin the early part of next week, and the temperatures take another jump forward. We get up to about 33, 34 early part of the week. Right now in Chatham, Kent, 20.

Fridays, it's group therapy. It's relationship red flags. And we get a text in to the studio here earlier in the week. And we're asking you to give us your thoughts on this. Is this a red flag situation, a yellow flag, or a green flag? A new relationship here, a new-ish relationship. Woman says, I've been seeing a really good guy. Honestly, nothing that really makes me question the relationship. But since we were intimate, he's been blowing up my phone all day with texts and compliments. She wants to know, is this what the kids call love bombing? It's a little much. Or is it her own issues? What do you feel? We got some people weighing in on both sides. Red flag situation for the guy. What about her? Is she out of the woods here? Give us your thoughts on this. Somebody will win tickets to go to the African Lion Safari. We'll wrap this up before 8 o'clock. 519-354-8684. Here's Katy Perry.

0: Chad and Kent's number one way to wake up. 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
2: Relationship red flag every Friday where we do a little group therapy and you can weigh in at 519-354-8684. And our relationship question today comes in. We got it earlier in the week and you can always send this to us anytime at 519-354-8684. It says, hey, CK Mornings, is this a red flag? I've been seeing a really good guy. Honestly, nothing that really makes me question the relationship. But ever since we were intimate, he's been blowing up my phone all day with texts and compliments. It's sweet. But it's also a lot. Is this what the kids call love bombing, or is it my own issues? Ha ha ha. Sideways smiley face. First of all, yeah, that's love bombing. That's exactly what that is. Seems like they had some time. But everything else seems fine. I would think my initial thought was yellow flag, but I'm thinking like if it was like, you know, not much else besides that going on in the relationship. And that's love bombing. But it sounds like, and she says it right there, honestly, nothing really makes me question the relationship except for that, right? Let's see what we're saying here today. Randy says, yeah, red flag. He won't want to do anything else but stay home with you. Mike says, green flag. He's letting you know he cares and he's not just treating her like a one-night stand. Taya says, yellow flag on her and him. He could be worried that he's going to lose you in today's day and age with dating and make sure it's not just about physical intimacy. Could be love bombing. Could be just the way he is and how he believes to treat women. Sounds like she didn't get compliments often in past relationships, which is why she could be feeling foreign as well. Maybe that's his love language, is what Taya says. Tyler says, it's a mild red flag. Ooh, a mild red flag. Obviously shows he's interested in you, but will most likely be super clingy and can't respect personal space. Ruth says, if anything else is going great, this is where you just need to talk to him about it. Communication is really... And all of these red flag questions, communication. That's what the biggest thing, but that's what she's saying. Nicole says, yellow flag. He may be excited to find a gem in this crazy dating world. So just communicate your thoughts. And if it doesn't change, then be concerned he's not listening to how you feel. Justine says, green flag, I think. Might have been just nervous or shy, and now he can come out of his shell and feel more comfortable in the relationship. And Shelley says, if she finds that annoying, what else is she going to find annoying? So I feel like we're kind of all over. And she's getting some heat, too. Text her. You didn't know you were wading into that one. Kat says, whole situation is a red flag. Nancy, bordering on red flag. Some insecurity. And you know what? We're going to give the tickets to... Let's give them to Michael. Michael's going to check out the African Lion Safari. If you ever have a situation in your relationship that you're like, is this a red flag? You can reach out to us anytime at 519-354-8684.
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2: Good morning, it is Chris, and here is what you need to know. Chatham Kent police have recovered roughly $10,000 in stolen property following a break-in. Police say the theft happened around 1 a.m. on Tuesday when a man entered a business in downtown Chatham and stole several laptops and accessories. Surveillance video helped officers identify a suspect who was arrested and charged. Chatham Kent is facing a massive infrastructure funding gap, and action is needed to avoid declining services. A report going to council puts the shortfall at nearly $2.7 billion for roads, bridges, culverts, water, and wastewater. Staff warn current service levels can't be maintained long-term without a plan. The Children's Treatment Center building in Chatham may get a new life as a community safety center. A proposal heading to Chatham Kent Council would see the municipally owned site on Lark Street renovated after the treatment center moves onto its new facility this fall. The building would become home to fire administration, police communications and investigative units, paramedics, victim services, the collision reporting center, and the municipal emergency operations center. The best of the best in the Canadian Baseball League will be in Chatham for the All-Star Weekend. Skills competition is tomorrow, and the All-Star Game is Sunday afternoon at Fergie Jenkins Field. A record 7 Barnstormers made the South team roster. France is off to the semifinals at the World Cup after beating Morocco 2-0. Spain and Belgium face off today in quarterfinal action. Tigers have won 5 in a row. They beat the Athletics 4-1. Jays had the day off. Bridget Carleton had 9 points, 6 assists, and 3 rebounds, but Portland lost 88-80 to Las Vegas. And the trade that sent Kawhi Leonard back to the Raptors has been put on hold. Toronto is waiting for the results of an investigation into his last contract with the Clippers. Sun and cloud today, a chance of showers early, and the risk of a thunderstorm, a high of 28, is going to feel like 36. Could see some rain overnight tonight, and a possibility of some showers again tomorrow. For more on these and other stories, go to cknewstoday.ca.
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0: 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It's the water cooler question of the day.
2: 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What do you think parents are spending 8 full days a year at? Where do you think they're spending it at? 354-8684. You're up first with a guess. Hello, what do you think it is?
3: Doctor's office?
2: Not a doctor's office. No, keep trying. Hello, what's your answer?
3: Principal.
2: The principal's office. No, it's not. Hello, what's your answer?
3: The hospital?
2: Not the hospital. No, it is not. 519-354-8684. Parents spend Parents spend about 8 full days a year at this spot. Good morning, CKSY.
4: Is it sporting event?
2: There you go. Yes, sir. Didn't take long today. Who is this? What's your name?
4: My name's Kim.
2: Kim, you have children were in sports growing up?
4: I did, yes.
2: Yeah? And do you figure, I feel like 8 days isn't enough, like total days in their childhood.
4: Yeah, I feel that's about right.
2: What did they play? Are they older now?
4: They're teens now, so a lot of soccer and stuff like that.
2: Yeah. Like my kids played hockey, and we were at the rink 4 to 5 times a week, and then practices. Like, 8 days is nothing. Do that in your sleep.
4: Yeah, it adds up fast.
2: Yeah. What are you doing today, Kim? What's going on?
4: Not much. Day off. So I'm just going to try and enjoy it.
2: Very nice. Very nice. Kim, you're going to get yourself a pizza from Paisanos. Hold on. Kim is a winner. All the answers go online, and Kim will grab herself that pizza from Paisanos. Parents spend about 8 full days a year at their kids' sporting events.
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5: CKSY weather. We've got sun and cloud to start the day off here today. And there's a chance of a shower and a thunderstorm in that forecast. High today, 28. It's going to feel like 36. The exact same thing tomorrow. It's only a 40% chance, but it is there. And then Sunday, we got some sunshine and a high of 29. Right now in Chatham, Kent, we're at 20. We're going to talk to Bob Azumi. The Mitchells Bay Bass Open is this weekend. We're going to talk to Bob coming up after 8:30 this morning. This is Ray, 94.3 CKSY.

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0: funny, relatable, and good-looking, if you're into that. 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
1: Pretty excited. Bob Azumi is going to be on the show after 8:30 this morning. The Canadian Tire Mitchell's Bay Open began this morning. It's open now. A lot of the boats heading out. We're actually going to talk to Bob as he's on the water. Bob's legendary fisherman. He's from Chatham, Kent. Grew up right here. And since has gone worldwide. So we'll get to catch up with him in about 15 minutes. The story of the week in the entertainment world has been Taylor and Travis. We just heard Taylor there. Cruel Summer. They got married a week ago today. Hopefully they made it through the week. Hopefully they're still celebrating. How much did that whole thing cost? We'll never really know. I was never going to release their budget on it. They certainly can afford it, but it makes you wonder. You know what a wedding costs nowadays? Like for a normal Joe Schmoes, even if you're trying to keep it tight, it's not cheap. What did the Taylor and Travis wedding cost? And some experts, I'm using air quotes, experts are saying it cost anywhere between $20 and $30 million for the wedding. And that's according to this website that apparently has crunched the numbers. 5 to 10 million was spent on just renting Madison Square Garden. And that includes the several days prior to load in and then load out. And then the infrastructure, I'm sure. Like, we haven't seen pics yet. It's going to be part of a documentary, I'm sure. But the interior must have been wildly over the top. But then to rent like one of the most famous arenas in the world, that's not cheap. So there's 5 to 10 million. $5 million on the decor, the floral arrangements, the draping, the carpet installation, because, again, it is an arena, so you got to make it look good. So $5 million on that. And then 1,100 guests, they're saying that was $2.5 to $3 million for catering and just to get the guests all there. That's pretty wild to think of, the $30 million fee. And the poor father of the bride, he must have been like, oh, we are not having a free bar here. Not with the Kelseys. Jason Kelsey? The brother? No. That right there, that's going to break the bank. That would have put them over the top. They're like, no, no. No, we're not doing that. $30 million for the wedding. Isn't that crazy? We'll check in with Bob Azumi. We're going on the water after 8:30.
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1: Good morning. I am Chris, and this is what you need to know. A Chatham man is facing charges after a break and enter at a downtown business. Chatham Kent police say several laptops and accessories were stolen after an unknown suspect entered a business around 1 a.m. on Tuesday. Investigators identified the suspect through surveillance footage and recovered approximately $10,000 in stolen property. A new report warns Chatham Kent's infrastructure funding gap has grown to almost $2.7 billion. Staff say without major changes, the municipality will face higher maintenance costs, greater safety risks, reduced services, and difficulty replacing aging infrastructure. Possible solutions include borrowing, increasing funding, reducing service levels, consolidating facilities, and asking upper levels of government for more support. A new community safety center is being proposed for the current Children's Treatment Center building in Chatham. Municipal administration wants to renovate the property on Lark Street after the treatment center relocates this fall. The plan would bring together Chatham Kent Fire Administration, several police operations, paramedic services, victim services, and the municipality's Emergency Operations Center under one roof. Chatham is ready to host the CBL All-Star Weekend. The skills competition and fireworks will take place on Saturday. Parts of Tweedsmuir Ave will be closed to traffic all weekend for the family-friendly fun zone, and the All-Star Game is set for Sunday afternoon. France beat Morocco 2-0 and advanced to the semifinals at the FIFA World Cup. Today, Spain and Belgium face off in quarterfinal action. Tigers beat the Athletics 4-1. They've now won 5 in a row. Blue Jays had the day off. They open up a series in San Diego tonight. Chatham's Bridget Carlton, 9 points, 6 assists, 3 rebounds, but the Portland Fire lost 88-80 to Las Vegas. And the trade that sent Kawhi Leonard back to the Toronto Raptors has been put on hold. The team says they're waiting for the results of an NBA investigation into Leonard's last contract with the Clippers. Sun, cloud, chance of showers, maybe a thunderstorm today. The Humidex will make it feel like 36. Same again for tomorrow. For more on these and other stories, visit cknewstoday.ca.
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1: We are so happy to have on the show once again. He is a fishing legend, and he is one of our own. This is Chatham Kent's own Bob Azumi, who is on the water already with the Canadian Tire Mitchell's Bay Open, which began here this morning. Good morning, Bob. How you doing?
2: Hey, I'm doing good, Chris. I've been called son of a Kent, or one of the sons of Kents, and I could be called a lot worse. So good.
1: We'll keep it at that. You're already on the water. Can you tell us how you're doing?
2: Well, the live wells are running. Let's just say that.
1: Okay.
2: We're not going to come in with no fish, okay? Coming in with fish.
1: It's day one of the Canadian Tire Mitchell's Bay Open, and you're welcome to get out to Mitchell's Bay and check in the weigh-ins, which will happen later today and again tomorrow. It should be a good weekend. Bob, you for years weren't able to make this tournament, and now you're on, is this like the sixth year in a row you've been back?
2: Yeah, at least 5 or 6 years, Chris. And my son Darren joins me every year. And we had such a good time the first time I fished it. My brother Wayne, who's fished it, I think, for many years, said, "Oh, Bob, it's a great tournament. It's communities involved. There's so many volunteers from the area out here in Mitchell's Bay that, you know, put in their, blood, sweat, and tears into it." And it's just a wonderful event. I look forward to it every year, and so does my son. We have a riot. It's kind of unlike some tournaments where, you know, yeah, we're competitive. We want to do well. By the same token, it's just a good social gathering, too, because, hey, it's my old stomping grounds, man. So,
1: It's good to have you back here, too. And I know you've made this name. You're a big name in the fishing world all over. And we do have other big names that are part of this tournament, too. It's a big deal. What's it like coming back? Do you feel pressure as the guy that's kind of gone on and done something to come back and, like, prove that you're actually pretty good at this?
2: The funny thing, if you asked me that 20 years ago, because this is, like, I don't know, my 45th or 48th year or whatever fishing for a living, right? So if you asked that 20 years ago, I'd say, yeah, there is. If I was telling you the truth, I would say yes. Quite frankly, now, not really. I don't care. Hey, if we do good, awesome. I've got tournaments almost every week, or at least 3 out of every 4 weeks this time of year. I'm fishing tournaments. I've already fished 1, 2, 3, 4 tournaments already in the last three weekends. I fished 2 up near Ottawa, different lakes, back-to-back a few weekends ago. So, I don't feel pressure that I have to prove myself. I've had a lot of success in the early years in tournaments and stuff. And even Derek Strube and I won one here weekend before last. It wasn't a big one, but it was a TBBA, a Tri-Base Association. It was 38 boats, and we had a good time. And Derek and I have won some team tournaments together. So, it was fun, and I stayed right at his house. He lives in the bay here.
1: Oh, nice.
2: So how convenient is that? Your boat's it's a long walk for an old guy like me. It's got to be at least 70 yards. Well, wow. Maybe 65 yards from his house.
1: It's a big weekend out in Mitchell's Bay, the Canadian Tire Mitchell's Bay Open. It's open here this morning. In the past, 90-plus boats, 200-plus anglers that'll be on the water. I got to ask you, Bob, because you are fishing right now, like, should you be on your phone? And when you're out there, because when I fish, you know, there's a beer in my hand and I'm kind of doing that. Are you allowed to do that during a tournament?
2: No. Well, let me clear this up. If you were saying, Bob, you've got to go here and here's a GPS spot and you better try here, that would be cheating in a tournament.
1: Okay.
2: You know, so you're not allowed to call other competitors or friends who know the lake or anything like that. Phone is for emergency cases only or important media folks like Chris McLeod, okay? So that's what it is. So since I'm doing this media with you interview, it's fine to talk, as long as it's cleared through Tom Beaton and his colleagues, you know, who run the event, and that's fine.
1: What about the beer? What about having a beer on the boat? Are you allowed to do that?
2: Well, not one. You're allowed to have a couple dozen, but no, of course not. You cannot drink alcohol or do any drugs of any sort. The closest thing that I get to a drug out here is a Diet Coke to get a little caffeine maybe at midday, but I'll tell you, after drinking it for many years, it doesn't work, okay? I'm still kind of chunky, but let's not talk about that.
1: No performance enhancing. Bob, I know you're busy, and I know when you come home, you get a lot of calls, and you're kind of all over the place. So we're appreciative of you giving us a couple minutes here. Good luck in the tournament. Everybody get out and check out the Canadian Tire Mitchell's Bay Open today and tomorrow for the weigh-ins. Thanks, Bob, for your time.
2: Hey, good talking to you, and I'm getting back to casting here. We got some fish to catch. Talk to you later.
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3: CKSY weather, we've had mostly cloudy skies. We'll see a break of sunshine at some point. Maybe some rain, maybe a thunderstorm mixed in there. That's today and tomorrow, just 40% chance. Highs today, 28, is going to feel like 36. Next week, we're up to the low 30s. And that humidity is back in the forecast. Currently, humidity is making it feel like 28 with Tame Impala and Jenny. 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
1: Alana's up, but you'll see her this weekend over at Fergie Jenkins Field. I'll be there too. It's the CBL All-Star Game, the best of the Canadian Baseball League. You're going to be here in Chatham Saturday and Sunday. And if you're a baseball fan, that's pretty cool. There's lots of fun stuff. If you're just looking for something to do, there's going to be a family fun zone, which is going to be on Tweedsmuir between Queen and Dunn. So I know we said that Tweedsmuir is closed. Not all of Tweedsmuir is closed. Just a little stretch in front of the ballpark is going to be closed. It's free to get in there. It's going to be some fun stuff for the family. There's going to be food and drink. If you want to grab that, it's that'll cost you a little bit. But to get in and take advantage of it, there's going to be some faces around there, some guys from the team. They're all going to be around, and that's going to happen on Saturday and Sunday. Now, on Saturday, on the field, which will cost you to buy a ticket, is the skills competition. This is where they do, like, the home run hitting contest. They got some other fun stuff. I get to be on the field for that. Might need a helmet. A little concerned about that, but I get to be on the field for that on Saturday. And then Sunday's the game, where the best versus the best will take place at Fergie Jenkins Field. That's at 2 o'clock. And again, tickets are available, ckbarnstormers.com. But it should be a lot of fun. You get the free stuff outside there, and then you come on inside. There's going to be some concerts going on, too. So it's going to be quite the jam. We're just hoping the weather all cooperates, and we will see you this weekend at the ballpark.
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7: CKSY weather. We've got some sun. Well, we don't have sun. We've had a lot of cloud. Sun is supposed to make an appearance at some point today. We could also maybe see a shower, maybe a thunderstorm for the day. Today's high and tomorrow's high, the exact same thing. Highs at 28. It's going to feel like 36 with the humidex. Sunday, we get into some warmer stuff again, 29. And then next week, the highs are up in the mid-30s. Right now, the humidex in Chatham, Kent makes it feel like 28.
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Good morning. It is Chris flying solo here today, getting set for the weekend, a busy weekend around Chatham. Kent, they all are in the summer, aren't they? Lots going on. We'll talk about some of those things happening here before 10 o'clock. Somber and home wrecker now. This is 94.3 CKSY.

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1: Some of these things I don't think we're following. Three things you should always wash your hands after touching, okay? Three things you should always wash your hands after touching. And it's kind of funny because we were talking this morning about being, you know, like the kids nowadays in the summer, air-conditioned house. I don't know what air conditioning was like because I was kicked out of the house. And I was getting dirty and running around and playing in the mud. And that's what our summers were like. Well, nowadays, that's not really the case. This article, okay, popped up in my timeline here. Three things you should always wash your hands after touching. Number one, touchscreen and PID pads. Things like an ATM, ordering on a tablet at a restaurant or a coffee shop, or doing like the self-checkout. At the grocery store. You should wash your hands after that. Grocery cart handles. A lot of different hands touch those things every single day, and some of those hands are unwashed. Or sick children, or sick people, or raw meat, or chicken, whatever. Yeah, you got to wash your hands after that. And then the last one, your phone. You take it with you wherever you go. You're sitting it down at the gym, in the bathroom, all over the place. And you're probably, like, cleaning your phone. And then, like, you're not cleaning your hands after. Like, I literally am just holding my phone right now. I guess I'm going to go wash my hands. I don't want to get sick over the summer. You want to just douse yourself in antibacterial. That's what you need to do, apparently. But things to think about. If you're out and about this summer and you're touching things, ew, aren't we just gross?
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1: 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You can weigh in on this one. We talked to Bob Azumi here this morning, local fishing legend, like fishing legend worldwide. This is Bob Azumi, and he was born right here in Chatham Kent. What a guy. I could talk to that guy for a long, long time. So he's involved in the Mitchell's Bay Open this week in the bass tournament, as well as a lot of other people are. They're coming from all over the place. It's one of the best, and they'll be fishing Lake St. Clair. So that's what Bob was doing this morning. I want to know, do you fish? Is it, we got a group that listens every morning bright and early. They're throwing the boat in the water, and we're getting texts like, hey, we're heading out. So like, they're diehards. There's a diehard. There's the, you know, I throw the rod in the water now and then with the kids. And as a guy like me, I'll just go on the boat and have a beer. Like, I don't enjoy fishing. I like watching, and I don't have no urge to do it. It's nothing for me. Or is it, no, it's just not for you. Okay, I'll give you a couple options. Do you fish? A lot of people out in the water this weekend. It's your exit poll. 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
1: CKSY weather, sun and cloud, maybe a thunderstorm in that forecast today. It's going to be hot, 28, it's going to feel like 36. Continues overnight, unsettled. Tomorrow is pretty much a carbon copy of today. For those that don't know what a carbon copy is, that means the same. Okay, tomorrow's going to be the same. Sunday's going to be warm with sunshine. Shaboozy and a bar song. 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
1: Well, here we go. Another weekend in the summer in Chatham, Kent. They're always busy. Always busy. Lots going on. So, CBL All-Star Game, we've been talking a lot about this. Free family fun on the street outside of the ballpark. That's Tweedsmere from Queen to Dunn, which is like basically the width of the ballpark. So not all of Tweedsmere is closed, but that section, there'll be some fun stuff for the family, the kids, and it's free. Okay, that's free. Bouncy castles, if you want some food, obviously you have to pay for it, but that's free. If you want to get into the game or the skills competition, skills on Saturday, the game on Sunday, you got to pay for that. But you're welcome to come by and check it all out. And if you're like, hey, I want to go in, then buy some tickets at the gate. We will see you there. I'm going to be on the field tomorrow and then calling it from the booth on Sunday. So that should be fun. We'll see you over at Fergie Jenkins Field. Cars and Coffee tomorrow over at RM. That's going to start tomorrow morning, rain or shine. That's always a good show. They do a great

0: job over there. Today began early this morning, continues again tomorrow. The Mitchells Bay Open is happening. You can head out to Mitchells Bay for the weigh-ins every day at 3 o'clock. Bob Izumi, if you missed our conversation with him this morning, it's going to be on the podcast a little bit later on. Brewfest begins with the four local breweries all teaming up. The first stop will be Sons of Kent. They'll host that tomorrow night. So lots and lots going on. Don't forget the Kitty Cafe over at the Glasshouse is celebrating a big milestone, as they have now adopted their 100th adoption. So that's going to happen a little bit later on today. And I wanted to mention too, the Puddleford Sunflower Farm is opening up tomorrow. So you can find out more online. It's a fundraiser for the Alzheimer's Society. I'm telling you, man, there's lots going on. Lots happening in Chatham, Kent. Just hopefully the weather will cooperate. We're going to talk to you Monday, and we'll be back with Alana on Monday morning, bright and early.
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Tottenham Kent's Best Music. Good morning. It's Amberly. Happy Friday. Be listening today. Another shot for you to win those passes to the Dresden Exhibition Tractor Pull happening at the Raceway July 24th. 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

0: 94.3 CKSY, throwing it back with Brittany. Good morning. It's Amberly. Happy Friday. Just a heads up, Puddleford Tree Farm in Kent Bridge, they grow U-cut Christmas trees in the holiday season. And each summer for the past 5 or 6 years, actually, they have used some of their open fields to grow these beautiful sunflowers. And it's a great fundraiser for the CK Alzheimer's Society's Day program. So there's been some miscommunication on the opening day. Initially, it was going to be mid-July. Initially, it was going to be tomorrow. They're not opening tomorrow. It's actually August 1st. So August 1st is the expected day. You have to keep an eye on their Facebook page and their Instagram. We'll keep you posted as we find out as well. But this is a great chance for you to go and take some beautiful photos in a local sunflower field and help out a great local cause as well. So admission is just $5 per vehicle. Visitors can cut sunflowers to take home. It's just $1 per flower. And because it's a 100% charitable fundraiser, if you're doing any professional photos, like you're hiring a photographer to go and take photos of you and your family or you and your spouse or whoever it is, they ask you to contribute a $35 per hour donation for access to the field. So big shout out to our local Pioneer dealer as well for their incredible support and generous donation of the sunflower seeds. And they have raised more than $17,000 for the CK Alzheimer's Society's Day program with these beautiful sunflowers over the years. So be on the lookout for that. Expected August 1st at Puddleford Tree Farm in Kent Bridge.
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0: CKSY weather, a mix of sun and cloud today, a chance of showers, a high of 28, feeling like 36. Chance of showers tonight, some fog patches overnight as well with a low of 19. A mix of sun and cloud tomorrow, a chance of afternoon showers and a high of 28, feeling like 33 degrees.
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A nonprofit called the Montana Bar Fairies is going viral for rewarding people who make the safe choice to not drive after drinking. So volunteers are actually leaving $5 coffee gift cards under the windshield wipers of cars left overnight at bars, just thanking the owners for taking a cab home instead of risking that DUI. Way to go. That's a great idea. 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

0: 94.3 CKSY. Good morning. It's Amberly. I want to tell you about this really cool fundraiser that's happening for a family friend this weekend. So Marshall is a friend of ours. He has earned a spot at the prestigious Optimist Junior Golf Championship at the Trump National Doral Resort in Miami this summer. This is huge. So this course, like the PGA just held their Cadillac Championship there. Like Tiger Woods has played on this course before. So as you can imagine, it is not cheap to send Marshall out there this summer. So they are having a fundraiser this weekend. It was supposed to be last weekend, but it got rained out. So they are doing a car wash fundraiser on Sunday. It's from 11 until 3 at Attention to Detail. So this is the detailing spot behind Toonstra's on Grand Ave. So 630 Grand Ave East in Chatham on Sunday from 11 until 3. So a car wash, there's a suggested donation of $10, and that includes a car wash plus a barbecue lunch that's on site as well. So you get a clean car, grab a bite to eat, and help Marshall with his trip to Miami this summer. Very cool. Hope to see you out there on Sunday at Attention to Detail, 630 Grand Ave East in Chatham.
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0: CKSY weather, a mix of sun and cloud today, a chance of showers, a high of 28, feeling like 36. Chance of showers tonight, some fog patches overnight as well with a low of 19. A mix of sun and cloud tomorrow, a chance of afternoon showers and a high of 28, feeling like 33 degrees.
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Who Wants to Be a Millionaire returns this month with a bunch of celebrities competing for a $1 million donation for a charity of their choice. And these celebrities have been announced, and they've got a great lineup this year. I'll tell you who's going to be on the new season of Who Wants to Be a Millionaire coming up on CKSY.

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0: 94.3 CKSY, good morning. It's Amberly. So Who Wants to Be a Millionaire returns this month, and there's 16 pairs of celebrities competing to win $1 million for charity. So Jimmy Kimmel is returning to host, and the famous duos, the celebrities have been announced, one of which is Ben Affleck and 31-game Jeopardy champion Jamie Ding. I think, like, that guy is just so smart. I think they're going to take the win. There's also a Seinfeld reunion with Jason Alexander and Wayne Knight playing together, Brad Paisley and former Dodger star Clayton Kershaw, Jesse Eisenberg and Paul Giamatti, Michael Keaton and podcaster John Lovett, and then there's a couple SNL duos as well with Colin Jost and Michael Che, and Will Forte with Taron Killam. So the new season of Who Wants to Be a Millionaire premieres Wednesday the 22nd, 8 o'clock on ABC.
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4: See canceling weather, a mix of sun and cloud today, a chance of showers, a high of 28, feeling like 36. Chance of showers tonight, some fog patches overnight as well with a low of 19. A mix of sun and cloud tomorrow, a chance of afternoon showers and a high of 28, feeling like 33 degrees.
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0: Taylor and Style on 94.3 CKSY. Taylor and Travis paid anywhere from $20 to $30 million apparently for their wedding, according to the website The Knot. That includes $5 to $10 million for renting Madison Square Garden, including several days for load-in and load-out and infrastructure and transforming the venue. $5 million minimum for the decor and flowers, draping, carpet installation, and then $2.5 to $3 million for catering and logistics for over 1,000 guests. 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
1: With an update from cknewstoday.ca, I'm Tamara Thornton. The municipality of Chatham-Kent has spent $6.3 million over the last 3 years to maintain its aging housing stock. Staff says the price tag is going up not only because the buildings are getting older, but because they're seeing more frequent turnover. A report going to council on Monday shows the money was spent on day-to-day upkeep and maintenance of building systems and housing units. The municipality owns and operates more than 750 public housing units across several communities. And the municipality of Chatham-Kent is facing a $2.7 billion infrastructure gap. Council is being warned that current service levels can't be sustained long-term unless the significant gap is addressed. Proposed solutions include reducing levels of service, borrowing money from higher levels of government, consolidating facilities, divesting assets, and deferring projects. What should Chatham-Kent do to reduce the multi-billion dollar funding gap? Let us know on our daily poll at cknewstoday.ca. In sports, Spain takes on Belgium today in the FIFA World Cup quarterfinals. The Chatham-Kent Barnstormers are looking for a win going into the All-Star weekend. They host the Kitchener Panthers tonight. In Major League Baseball, the Blue Jays visit the Padres. The Tigers take on the Phillies. The Toronto Tempo welcome the Dallas Wings in the WNBA. And in the CFL, the Toronto Argonauts play the Winnipeg Blue Bombers. The forecast, a mix of sun and cloud today with a chance of rain and thunderstorms. The high is 27, feeling like 35. Partly cloudy tonight, there's still a chance of rain and thunderstorms. Expect fog patches to develop overnight. The low is 19. For more on these and other stories, go to cknewstoday.ca.
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Coming up, a story of a Waymo, one of those driverless cars, drove some misbehaving teens straight to the police. It's kind of an amazing story. 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

0: 94.3 CKSY, good afternoon. It's Amberly. So a pair of 15-year-olds in California learned the hard way that a robo-taxi is always paying attention. Somebody or something is always listening these days, right? Well, police say that two teens were riding in a Waymo self-driving vehicle earlier this week. They were drinking alcohol and firing water beads from a toy gun at people outside the car as they drove by. But Waymo's onboard cameras detected their bad behavior, and the vehicle pulled into a shopping center parking lot while notifying the company's support team. And soon after that, police were called to the scene. Officers surrounded the vehicle and detained both of the kids. Waymo says its vehicles have interior cameras, and in urgent situations, employees can actually access live video during a ride, which means it might drive you straight to the cops.
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7: Canceling weather, a mix of sun and cloud today, a chance of showers, a high of 28, feeling like 36. Chance of showers tonight, some fog patches overnight as well with a low of 19. A mix of sun and cloud tomorrow, a chance of afternoon showers and a high of 28, feeling like 33 degrees.
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0: 94.3 CKSY, Chatham Kent's best music. There's a great event happening in Dresden tomorrow. It's an ATV rodeo. So this is behind the old casino in Dresden. Registration opens at 9. Racing starts at 11. So if you are into getting down and dirty with your ATV, your dirt bike, three-wheelers, side-by-sides, there's even kids classes for ages 4 through 10 as well. So $10 per person to get in. If you just want to go and watch this, it's really fun too. If you want to enter any of the racing or the courses, it's $30 per class to enter in the short course racing or the mud bog competition. It's a lot of fun. Bring some cash. It is a cash only event. They're going to have a food truck on site as well. Rustic camping available too for all weekend for $30. So hope to see you out there in Dresden for that tomorrow. Our road crew is going to be out there. Also Brewfest CK at Sons of Kent tomorrow. The Ridgetown Car and Tractor Pull on Sunday, and back at Dresden Raceway for harness racing on Sunday afternoon too. If you want to find out where our road crew is going to be next, if you're ever looking for something to do in CK, there's lots going on, especially in these summer months. 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
8: See canceling weather, a mix of sun and cloud today, a chance of showers, a high of 28, feeling like 36. Chance of showers tonight, some fog patches overnight as well with a low of 19. A mix of sun and cloud tomorrow, a chance of afternoon showers and a high of 28, feeling like 33 degrees.
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Your final chance at scoring a pair of passes to the Dresden Exhibition Tractor Pull coming to the Dresden Raceway on July 24th. 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

0: The Dresden Exhibition Tractor Pull is coming to the Dresden Raceway July 24th. Always a good time. 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

0: 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Thanks to everybody for texting and poll and your name to the Pizza Tonight studio line at 519-354-8684. We've got a pair of passes to the Dresden Exhibition Tractor Pull up for grabs. Congratulations, our final winner of the week, Helen Franklin. Congratulations, Helen. A pair of passes all yours to the Dresden Tractor Pull. Enjoy that, coming to Dresden Raceway, kicking off Exhibition Weekend on July 24th. Way to go, Helen.
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0: CKSY weather, a mix of sun and cloud today, a chance of showers, a high of 28, feeling like 36. Chance of showers tonight, some fog patches overnight as well with a low of 19. A mix of sun and cloud tomorrow, a chance of afternoon showers and a high of 28, feeling like 33 degrees.
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0: 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Good afternoon. It's Amberly. Congratulations to our latest Office of the Week winners, the Chatham Kent Public Health Unit on King Street in Chatham. Congratulations, guys. 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
1: See canceling weather, a mix of sun and cloud today, a chance of showers, a high of 28, feeling like 36. Chance of showers tonight, some fog patches overnight as well with a low of 19. A mix of sun and cloud tomorrow, a chance of afternoon showers and a high of 28, feeling like 33 degrees.
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compared to COVID days, a lot of us aren't as diligent with sanitizing and washing our hands, right? Well, there's a few things you should always wash your hands after touching. I'll tell you a few of those coming up in less than 10 minutes on CKSY.

0: 94.3 CKSY, good afternoon. It's Amberly. Things have changed a lot since COVID in many ways, but most of us aren't as diligent with our hand washing and sanitizing as we once were. I think it's better than pre-COVID, but one thing I've always done pre and post-COVID was sanitize my hands after pumping gas. It's just habit now, but there are a few other things that we should be washing our hands after touching these. Touch screens and pin pads are one. So things like the ATM. If you're ordering on one of those kiosks at a restaurant or a coffee shop or doing the self-checkout at the grocery store. Same with grocery cart handles, just because a lot of different hands are touching those things every day, right? At the grocery store, like some of those hands are unwashed. People have been handling raw meat packages sometimes. Maybe they've been taking care of their sick kid. And the other one is your phone, because you take it with you wherever you go, right? It's picking up germs all along the way, whether it's from the bathroom, the gym, you name it. And chances are you're not cleaning your phone often either. Guilty of all of those, I have to say.
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0: CKSI weather, a mix of sun and cloud today, a chance of showers, a high of 28, feeling like 36. Chance of showers tonight, some fog patches overnight as well with a low of 19. A mix of sun and cloud tomorrow, a chance of afternoon showers and a high of 28, feeling like 33 degrees.
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Our summer road crew has a busy weekend. They're going to be out at the Dresden Raceway ATV Rodeo tomorrow. 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

0: 94.3 CKSY, Chatham Kent's best music. It's Amberly. Enjoy the rest of your Friday afternoon. Jay's got you covered after 3. Music from Alex Warren, Dua Lipa, Ed Sheeran, and Khalid all on the way. Have a wonderful weekend. There's lots of stuff going on in Chatham Kent, so take advantage of some of those events if you're able to. And we'll chat again next time. Cheers.
1: 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I'll tell you what to look out for, and it's next in today's Intelligence for Your Life Minute.
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1: Get ready to become a human lie detector, because there's a new way to spot a liar. Beware of someone who's copying your body language. Like if your arms are crossed and they cross their arms too. According to a new study now, a strong sign that someone is lying is if they mimic the body language of the person they're lying to. Researchers think it might eventually lead to a new form of lie detection test. So for the research, one group of study subjects were encouraged to lie to a supervisor, and when they were lying, their movements matched those of the supervisor. The experts say it's because lying requires so much concentration that liars subconsciously mimic another person's body movements, because copying requires less mental energy than coming up with their own body language. This is fascinating. I'm John Tesh with today's Intelligence for Your Life Minute.
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9: Canceling weather, a mix of sun and cloud today, a chance of showers, a high of 28, feeling like 36. Chance of showers tonight, some fog patches overnight as well with a low of 19. A mix of sun and cloud tomorrow, a chance of afternoon showers and a high of 28, feeling like 33 degrees.
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0: 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I'm Jay Poole. Good luck to everybody taking part in the Canadian Tire Mitchell's Bay Open, which is happening today and tomorrow. It's an annual bass tournament that's been going on for 12 years. Bob Azumi's in town. Chris talked to him this morning. If you missed that, it's on the CK Mornings In Case You Missed It podcast. Get that wherever you get your podcast. You can listen to what Bob Azumi had to say about the Canadian Tire Mitchell's Bay Open. The weigh-in for day one is underway now. If you're in the area, you can stop by and watch, and they'll do a weigh-in again tomorrow. Be lots of people out and about on Mitchell's Bay and in the Mitchell's Bay area for the Mitchell's Bay Open, which continues tomorrow.
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4: CK Guess Why Weather, we have a chance of showers and thunderstorms this evening. Expect fog patches overnight, low of 19. Mix of sun and cloud tomorrow, chance of showers and thunderstorms in the afternoon, high of 28. And it'll be sunny on Sunday with a high of 29.
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Alex Sampson, Misery, 94.3 CKSY. There's lots to do this weekend at Chatham Kent. 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At the Ridgetown Car and Tractor Show on Sunday and so much more. 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Here's Ginuwine, it's Pony on CKSY.

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0: Chad of Kent's Best Music, 94.3 CKSY. I'm Jay Poole. 19 is the overnight low. We have the chance of some showers and thunderstorms early this evening, just because it's a little bit muggy. Same kind of deal for tomorrow. Highs in the upper 20s for both days of the weekend. We'll get you an update of everything you need to know from cknewstoday.ca in a few minutes at 4 o'clock.
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1: With an update from cknewstoday.ca, I'm Tamara Thornton. The foundation that established the Chatham Community Hope Center is hoping to run a withdrawal management program from two other Chatham properties. The Quiring Foundation will ask council in August if the spaces at 110 Sandy Street and 55 Croydon Street could be donated to run programs that help people transition into structured recovery programs. A report says that the program would see staff assess a person's needs, readiness, and willingness to recover from addiction and help find an appropriate path forward. CKHA has said in the past that it would be willing to support and work with a program like this by enhancing clinical supports and co-creating clear referral and care pathways. And the latest episode of Beyond the Headlines, Chatham Kent, is now out. This week, host Jaron Vecchio speaks to Renee Genioli, the executive director of Reach Out Chatham Kent. They discuss the ongoing homelessness crisis, encampments, and the biggest misconception about people living on the streets. You can listen now by visiting CK News Today or wherever you get your podcasts. In sports, Spain is in action against Belgium in the FIFA World Cup quarterfinals. The Chatham Kent Barnstormers are looking for a win going into the All-Star weekend. They host the Kitchener Panthers. In Major League Baseball, the Blue Jays visit the Padres, the Tigers take on the Phillies. And in the CFL, the Toronto Argonauts play the Winnipeg Blue Bombers. The forecast, a mix of sun and cloud today with a chance of rain and thunderstorms. The high is 27, feeling like 35. Partly cloudy tonight, there's still a chance of rain and thunderstorms. Expect fog patches to develop overnight. The low is 19. For more on these and other stories, go to cknewstoday.ca.
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0: 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CKSY weather, chance of showers and thunderstorms this evening, fog patches overnight, low of 18. Mix of sun and cloud tomorrow, chance of showers and thunderstorms in the afternoon, high of 27. And it'll be sunny on Sunday with a high of 29.
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'cause I do. Preston Pablo with 'Cause I Do. It's on his brand new album, which has been released now. I'm Jay Poole. This is Chatham Kent's Best Music, 94.3 CKSY. 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

0: better man. 94.3 CKSY, Chatham Kent's best music. 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That's in Blenheim, just south of the 401 at One Classic Car Drive. 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We've also got details in today's five things you need to know at 94.3CKSY.com. 18 degrees is the overnight low tonight. We'll get you an update of what you need to know from cknewstoday.ca at 5 o'clock.
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1: With an update from cknewstoday.ca, I'm Tamara Thornton. The municipality of Chatham, Kent has spent $6.3 million over the last 3 years to maintain its aging housing stock. Staff says the price tag is going up not only because the buildings are getting older, but because they're seeing more frequent turnover. A report going to council on Monday shows the money was spent on day-to-day upkeep and maintenance of building systems and housing units. The municipality owns and operates more than 750 public housing units across several communities. And the municipality of Chatham-Kent is facing a $2.7 billion infrastructure gap. Council is being warned that current service levels can't be sustained long-term unless the significant gap is addressed. Proposed solutions include reducing levels of service, borrowing money from higher levels of government, consolidating facilities, divesting assets, and deferring projects. What should Chatham-Kent do to reduce the multi-billion dollar funding gap? Let us know on our daily poll at cknewstoday.ca. In sports, Spain is in action against Belgium in the FIFA World Cup quarterfinals. The Chatham-Kent Barnstormers are looking for a win going into the All-Star weekend. They host the Kitchener Panthers. In Major League Baseball, the Blue Jays visit the Padres. The Tigers take on the Phillies. The Toronto Tempo welcomes the Dallas Wings in the WNBA. And in the CFL, the Toronto Argonauts play the Winnipeg Blue Bombers. The forecast, partly cloudy tonight. There's a chance of rain and thunderstorms. Expect fog patches to develop overnight. The low is 18. A mix of sun and cloud tomorrow. We could see some showers. There's also a risk of thunderstorms. The high is 27, feeling like 34. For more on these and other stories, go to cknewstoday.ca.
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Well, the Chatham Kent Barnstormers are in action tonight. First pitch is 7:35. And we've got the big All-Star Weekend this weekend, too. 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

0: Chatham Kent's Best Music, 94.3 CKSY with Sean Mendez there. 80s Jay Poole. Yeah, big weekend for the Chatham Kent Barnstormers. Regular game tonight at Fergie Jenkins Field with the first pitch at 7:35. And this weekend is the All-Star Weekend. They're hosting the Canadian Baseball League All-Star Weekend. A two-day event with a home run derby and skills competition tomorrow. And then the All-Star game is on Sunday. Now, they're also going to have all kinds of family-friendly events. They're going to shut down a section of Tweedsmuir Avenue, basically between Queen Street and Dunn Street, which is the first side street if you're making your way along Tweedsmuir from Queen. And in that section will be family-friendly games, food, entertainment, and more. That's absolutely free. And if you want to get into the park, there is an admission price for that. But that's happening all weekend. The All-Star Game starts at 2:05 on Sunday. Just before that game, the Royal Canadian Air Force is scheduled to complete a flypast over the field, and a Chinook helicopter is expected to make an appearance, depending on weather and flying conditions, obviously, too. So there's going to be lots going on around Fergie Jenkins Field this weekend. Details about all this can be found at 94.3CKSY.com and at CKNewsToday.ca.
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8: CKSY weather, chance of showers and thunderstorms this evening, fog patches overnight, low of 18. Mix of sun and cloud tomorrow, chance of showers and thunderstorms in the afternoon, high of 27. And it'll be sunny on Sunday with a high of 29.
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0: 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They'll be at Sons of Kent. It's day one of Brewfest. It's the first event, so all the local breweries have teamed up once again this year for Brewfest. 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And then on Sunday, the Road Crew will be in Ridgetown for the Car and Tractor Show and at the Dresden Raceway as well. If you see them, stop by and say hi. They can hook you up with some cool prizes. So the Summer Road Crew out and about all summer in Chatham-Kent.
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1: With an update from cknewstoday.ca, I'm Tamara Thornton. A 56-year-old CK man is facing charges of attempted break and enter and mischief under $5,000. Police say they responded to a Richmond Street address yesterday morning after the property manager saw some suspicious activity on a surveillance video. According to investigators, video footage shows the man trying to get into the back entrance of the residence by kicking, pushing, and hitting the back door with a large rock. This reportedly caused about $500 worth of damage. A new name has been added to the Ward 2 ballot ahead of Chatham Kent's municipal election. Albert Pilbeam is running to represent people in communities including Ridgetown, Blenheim, and Erio. If he becomes a councillor, Pilbeam says he'll spend the next 4 years trying to prove that it was the right decision by being available and open to concerns and feedback. A big focus for him is fiscal responsibility, ensuring that tax dollars are being spent properly. In sports, Spain is in action against Belgium in the FIFA World Cup quarterfinals. The Chatham Kent Barnstormers are looking for a win going into the All-Star weekend. They host the Kitchener Panthers. In Major League Baseball, the Blue Jays visit the Padres. The Tigers take on the Phillies. The Toronto Tempo welcomes the Dallas Wings in the WNBA. And in the CFL, the Toronto Argonauts play the Winnipeg Blue Bombers. The forecast, partly cloudy tonight. There's a chance of rain and thunderstorms. Expect fog patches to develop overnight. The low is 18. A mix of sun and cloud tomorrow. We could see some showers. There's also a risk of thunderstorms. The high is 27, feeling like 34. Sunny on Sunday with a high of 29. More sunshine Monday with a high of 32. For more on these and other stories, go to cknewstoday.ca.
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0: 94.3 CKSY, Chatham Kent's best music. 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
0: CKSY weather, chance of showers and thunderstorms this evening, fog patches overnight, low of 18. Mix of sun and cloud tomorrow, chance of showers and thunderstorms in the afternoon, high of 27. And it'll be sunny on Sunday with a high of 29.
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0: Tomorrow is going to be another busy day at Mitchell's Bay. The Canadian Tire Mitchell's Bay Open continues. The weigh-in will begin at 3 o'clock tomorrow. If you want to go and have a look at that, you're more than welcome to. It's all pretty much happening around the marina. Lots of people out fishing on Lake St. Clair this weekend. Here's Gauthier, 94.3 CKSY.
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94.3 CKSY and Kylie Minogue there. It is Jay Poole. Tomorrow morning, it's another RM Cars and Coffee event at RM Cars on Classic Car Drive in Blenheim. 8 until 11 tomorrow morning, rain or shine. They will have coffee and pastries while they last, but you can take a tour and enjoy a morning of all things automotive. If you're into cars, that's the place to be. RM Classic Cars with another Cars and Coffee happening tomorrow morning starting at 8. Whatever you're doing.

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13: CKSY weather, chance of showers and thunderstorms this evening, fog patches overnight, low of 18. Mix of sun and cloud tomorrow, chance of showers and thunderstorms in the afternoon, high of 27. And it'll be sunny on Sunday with a high of 29.
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8: 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Do-it-yourself projects also help couples patch up their differences. 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